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What is it the old Farmer's Almanac says? Something about like being right 80% of the time, all the time or something. We don't even know how accurate it actually is, but we still like to read it because you never know. They've put out their predictions for winter this year. 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

She's Carrie Underwood. She'll be back for her 14th season of Sunday Night Football, kicking off the games. And speaking of football, the Hall of Fame game was on last night. A meaningless football game, but it was football back on TV. In case you were wondering, the Broncos have their first preseason game 1 week from tomorrow. It's getting here, baby. It's Max McNabb, KYGO.

The highly anticipated release from Coe Wetzel and Ella Langley, the Mile High World premiere of Jaded. Now you got to tell me what you think of that song, though, so I can pass it along to the boss. Should we keep playing that throughout the weekend and beyond, or should we just ditch it? Thumbs up or thumbs down. Text me 303-713-0985 to let your opinion be heard on KYGO. She wanna-

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Winner moves on to the following weeknight. Now four in a row for Morgan Wallen's latest called Been By Now. No.

Challenger tonight, a new artist. Maybe you haven't heard of her, but I think you will someday. She's a little spitfire. I think she's got a lot of hits in her. Harper Grace is her name. The new song she put out is called Underneath the Harvest Moon.

0: Which song do you like better? That song from Harper Grace or Morgan Wallen? And Ben by now, go vote for your favorite on the KYGO Instagram story. 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
1: traffic. Pena has reopened northbound between Gun Club and Jackson Gap, but the crash is still active and it is causing slowing back to Tower with about a 12-minute delay. And then on 6th eastbound in Denver, there's a crash at Calumet, which is causing backups to I-25 with an over 5-minute delay. Also on I-76 westbound approaching Pecos, got another crash here. This one is blocking the left lane. 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I'm Mike Spataro with traffic on 98.5 KYGO.
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1: It's going to be a hot weekend. Berries are refreshing on hot weekends, but you got to be careful this weekend because it's not just the Taco Bell lettuce that causes the parasite anymore. Now, some folks are saying that berries, especially raspberries and blackberries, could cause that explosive diarrhea parasite. Be careful. Stella Lefty, Vincent Mason, new stuff. Here's Something to Lose at KYGO.

He is Luke Combs. Next Thursday, when the new video game Madden NFL 27 comes out, his music will be featured, as will Ella Langley. You cannot go anywhere without hearing Ella Langley. You can't even play football on a video game without hearing Ella these days. Good for her. Here she is with Morgan Wallen's Can't Love You Anymore, 98.5 KY.

Hey, when the new video game Madden NFL 27 comes out, his music will be featured, as will Ella Langley. You cannot go anywhere without hearing Ella Langley. You can't even play football on a video game without hearing Ella these days. Good for her. Here she is with Morgan Wallen's Can't Love You Anymore, 98.5 KYGO.

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2: Sitting here stuck in traffic.
3: Got some road work still happening here on C470 eastbound near Quebec. It's blocking the left express lane. Something's down a little bit. And then on Peña, this crash is still active inbound between Gun Club and Jackson Gap, but it's looking much better. I-76, there's a crash westbound just after I-25 that is blocking the right shoulder. Overall, though, it's pretty quiet out there. 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I'm Mike Spataro with traffic on 98.5 KYGO.
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Big Mike, congratulations, one and all. 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

0: Denver's number one for new country, 98.5 KYGO. It is Big Mike. Man, you think at this point the 100-degree days would be done, but man, we definitely going to be toasty this weekend. Maybe no triple digits, but you're definitely going to have the AC on and maybe need a nice, big, tall ice water.
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Can't wait for KYGO's Fan Jam with Stella Lefty. That is going to be on August 20th, all the way sold out. If you've been like, man, I've been trying to get those tickets. We told you we had free tickets. In fact, we got you next week. Wake the fun up with Tracy and Fizz, 7 a.m. We'll get you in August 20th.

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0: 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You'll recognize them because they listen to you, really listen. 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When you and those around you are happy, everyone wins. 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

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If you need those Zach Bryan tickets in the worst way to be there 1 week from today at Empower Field, wake the fun up with Tracy and Fizz Monday. Two chances, 6 a.m. and 8 a.m. Not only your chance at tickets, but you can qualify for the grand prize. Pit tickets will be right there in the front.

Love a New Country 98.5 KYGO. It is Big Mike. I mean, in between Spider-Man and the Odyssey, is there going to be any seats open this weekend? I'm trying to go see the Spider-Man movie. I've been slacking, but I've been seeing so many packed theaters up there. Somebody invite me. I'm going to give me a big old popcorn, big old drink. Check out Spidey. Even worse.

Denver is number one for New Country 98.5 KYGO. Summer of Nostalgia, I keep saying, and every single week there's something else that brings it back, because guess what's coming back? The Jetsons live action featuring none other than Jim Carrey. Okay, I'm ready.

Denver's number one for new country, 98.5 KYJO. It's Big Mike. Yeah, they say we got the biggest drought Denver's ever seen in recorded history. And look at this weekend, see 99 degrees tomorrow, maybe triple digits. Yeah, everybody just stay indoors. I think we finally see some rain next week. Maybe, possibly.

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1: 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KYGO's Fan Jam with Stella Lefty. We're starting getting you in. Let's go.

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Ian Munson coming to Red Rocks. 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

0: don't got something to lose. You got something to win. 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Stella Lefty, KYGO's Fan Jam, August 20th. Coming on Monday. Wake the Fun Up with Tracy and Fizz, 7 a.m. We got your chance to get into this huge sold-out show.
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Number's number one for New Country 98.5 KYGO is Big Mike. Just like that, this week's a wrap, man. We are stepping this weekend. It's going to be a hot weekend. We might hit triple digits. We might be 100. I'm just going to say this. I never trust the extended forecast, but they're saying cool down on the way, 80s, possibly some rain. I'll believe it when I see it. You guys have a great weekend.

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1: Two more days of riding as we get ready for the longest ride 2026. Beat up checking in. Welcome to the weekend. Gonna give an update on where we're at and how close we are to hitting this year.

0: 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It's beat up as we get you into the weekend. And down to the last couple of days left in the ride here, tomorrow and Sunday is it. We do a final reveal after a kickstands down party on Tuesday night. But I'm overwhelmed with the success of this year's ride. 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
1: How much money would it take for you to literally come up, well, short? I'll get into that coming up. Or down. I'm not sure exactly which, but we'll find out. She was

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1: There's a new poll asking how much height you'd give up for cash. And well, people got real honest real fast. It's B-Dub. I love stuff like this. Like nearly one in five said they lose 2 inches for 300 grand, which sounds reasonable until you realize that's basically the difference between confident and can't reach the top shelf without a personality. It gets crazy, though. Almost a third of people said they'd drop 10 inches for $50 million. Like, that'd be like me going from 6'3 to 5'5 for $50 million. 10 inches. That's not a haircut. That's a full lifestyle adjustment. Meanwhile, 20% said no, not happening, which tells me those people are already short or already rich.
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0: You know you've officially made it when you become an American Girl doll. Megan Maroney just got the miniature treatment with an 18-inch doll that looks ready to headline a sold-out arena. It's got the curly blonde hair, the sparky silver dress, and of course the signature white boots with the pink bows. The dolls are coming exclusively to Target later this year, but you can already grab Megan-inspired outfits and accessories online. She says getting her first American Girl doll was one of her favorite Christmas gifts growing up, and she still has it at her parents' house. Honestly, if my childhood toys had turned into me, they'd probably come with sweatpants, a coffee mug, and a warning label that says, may complain about back pain after long motorcycle rides. That's your breakdown.
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Beartooth Pass Day on the longest ride tomorrow. 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

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I've got your Insta countdown coming up next. 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

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He's a ranch hand in a pinch, man. Hotter than the red on the cattle brand. 'Cause she's a gold digger with a quick trigger. 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

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And the top five include one that might surprise you. That's next.

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1: We're closing in on 50K that you've donated and raised for Fisher House this year on The Longest Ride. It's B-Dub. 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Close to $47,000 right now. 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
1: If you hear that high-pitched noise in the background, that's my wife drying her hair. Yeah, doing the show from a hotel room here on The Longest Ride. It's B-Dub Radio. National Beer Day, I guess, was today, which means somebody somewhere is already chilling a six-pack. But apparently the future of beer isn't just alcohol-free. It's therapy in a can. They're talking about functional beer. Basically, a non-alcoholic or low-alcohol beer loaded with things like ashwagandha, mushrooms, probiotics, electrolytes, enough wellness buzzwords to make your yoga instructor cry tears of joy. And look, if that's your thing, I have at it. But if I'm drinking something with probiotics, I'd rather just admit it's kombucha. And if I want electrolytes, I'll grab a sports drink. Beer has always had one job. The minute it starts trying to improve my gut health, I feel like we've all lost the plot.
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0: You know you've officially made it when you become an American Girl doll. Megan Maroney just got the miniature treatment with an 18-inch doll that looks ready to headline a sold-out arena. It's got the curly blonde hair, the sparky silver dress, and of course the signature white boots with the pink bows. The dolls are coming exclusively to Target later this year, but you can already grab Megan-inspired outfits and accessories online. She says getting her first American Girl doll was one of her favorite Christmas gifts growing up, and she still has it at her parents' house. Honestly, if my childhood toys had turned into me, they'd probably come with sweatpants, a coffee mug, and a warning label that says, may complain about back pain after long motorcycle rides. That's your breakdown.

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1: It's beat up. Beartooth Highway is one of the oldest highways in America. It runs into Yellowstone National Park, and we are headed there tomorrow to get to Twin Falls, Idaho. Today is day 13 out on the road for the longest ride for Fisher House. We are so close to hitting this goal. If you've been thinking about it, go to B-Dub's Longest Ride.

Denver's number one for new country, 98.5 KYGO. Minutes away from your most wanted song of the day, brought to you by T-Mobile. 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
1: 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And we've all had those nights, you know, it's like, how many times have we hair the dog dick? 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

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Be large. Very happy Saturday morning, everyone. My favorite part of the weekend because I get to be right here with you guys. And early mornings on a Saturday, I love getting myself a little breakfast, even if it's just a little snack cake. And little Debbie, they have revealed that they have a fall lineup of tasty treats for us, including pumpkin spice mini muffins, pumpkin delight filled cookies, pumpkin spice oatmeal cream pies, brownie pumpkins, football brownies, pumpkin spice rolls, gingerbread cookies, pumpkin spice mini donuts, vanilla fall party cakes, and chocolate fall party cakes. OMG. Give me all those sweets on a Saturday morning. And some brand new music, what do you say? It's Stella Lefty and Vincent Mason, Something to Lose.

0: 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And 98.5 KYTO wants you to be there as close as you can get.
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Rethink Some Things, brand new music from Luke Combs on 98.5 KYGO, Be Large. He did put out a brand new album earlier this year, also had a new baby. So much going on for Luke Combs in 2026. What does 2027 bring? Hopefully some touring and a stop here in the Mile High.

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Yes, Ella Langley and Morgan Wallen. I can't love you anymore on 98.5 KYGO. What's next for Curtin Powerfield at Mile High? Well, two back-to-back shows with none other than Zach Bryan. That's going to be happening next weekend. 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

Still very sad when I hear that song because I didn't get to see Kevin Powers at our birthday bash, mostly because I couldn't be there. My daughter had a softball tournament, so yeah, sad that I missed out on that one and all the great bands that we had this year. But there's always next year, right? Yes, indeed. Be large. The only drinking problem I have is the fact that I don't drink enough water. Not what Midland is singing about. 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

0: 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Be Large Spirit Halloween hiring here in Colorado as the seasonal stores have returned. 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Hopefully you can find what you need for Halloween this year with as many stores as they've got popping up everywhere. You know what I'm saying?
1: 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You should hear her talking to her mama on the phone. 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

Mexico Honey, Casey Musgraves on 98.5 KYGOB Large. I've been seeing a lot of pictures and like clips from the video of that song right there, and I just see the guy like covered in honey, and it makes me feel uneasy.

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NFL training camp in full swing. Not sure if you saw, but there was a recent video of Tampa Bay quarterback Baker Mayfield singing Ella Langley, Be Her, while it was on the overhead speakers at practice this past week. 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Yes, you know, that is still a place that you can look for things, the internet.

Lauren Elena with the assist from Chase Matthew, All My Exes on Denver's number one for new country, 98.5 KYGO. I don't know who I see Lauren Elena hanging out with more on her social media. It's either Chase Matthew or it's Kane Brown, like always. And they're with like their significant others and everything. So it's like just one big get together.

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Be large. Did you hear the news? Ashley McBride putting Greeley, Colorado on blast. Yeah, she's like, where's the worst place you've ever performed? And she picked Greeley. It wasn't really like for being the worst thing. It was just a small crowd. And yeah, it wasn't the smell, wasn't anything like that. Just the crowd size. 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

Denver's number one for new country, 98.5 KYGO. Be large with some law enforcement news as the Colorado police have warned the public, put your front license plate on or they could impound your car. 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

Do you remember the South Park episode with the man bear pig in it? 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Well, there's something at the Denver Zoo, not a man bear pig, but it is part pig and part deer. 100% weird. Definitely. Talking about the Indonesian baby rusa, whose name literally translates to pig deer in Malay and Indonesian. Yes, a new attraction that you gotta see at the Denver Zoo. 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

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Be large. Life isn't always rainbows and butterflies, people. No, there's struggles out there for real. I struggle with the fact that I don't have an actual day job right now. Just, you know, doing this part-time thing on air with you guys. And, yeah, sometimes my mental is a little down. So, yeah, just saying, man. Make sure you're lifting up the people around you, helping them out. That's what this song is all about, man. Saying something, getting some help if you need it. 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

Denver's number one for new country, 98.5 KYGO. We got a fan jam featuring Stella Lefty coming up at the Bluebird Theater a little bit later on this month, August 20th to be exact. 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Yeah, I love it. 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

Definitely a dry spell here in Colorado, man. That rain, yeah, few and far between. Little Casey Musgraves for you this morning on 98.5 KYGO. Expecting rain this coming week, but this weekend, man, summer scorcher continues. 100-degree day today, upper 90s

It was recently revealed that Megan Maroney has her very own American Girl doll. Yeah, you got some young ladies at home who love to play with dolls. Might want to scoop up on that Megan Maroney American Girl doll. It's going to cost you a pretty penny, though, because they are expensive. Just saying. Be large. Have yourselves a great day. I'm going to get on out of here. Kevin Kistner in next. And I was just speaking about her and her American Girl doll. It's Megan Maroney, Medicine, 98.5 KYGO. Have a great one.

98.5 KYGO, it's Kevin. Happy Saturday to you. What a day it is out there. It's going to be hot. If you're going to Broncos practice right now, make sure you are drinking lots of liquids and lots of water. It's going to be hot. High 90s, like 95, 96, 97. It's going to be hot, but it's going to be worth it out there at Broncos practice as they scrimmage today. Here's Kevin Powers and Shibuzi now, KYGO.

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98.5 KYGO, it's Kevin. Coming up in less than 10 minutes, I'm going to give you a chance to win tickets to see Josh Ward at the Grizzly Roses upcoming Friday. It's going to be August 14th. But first, we have Parker McCollum, KYGO. Look at that.

This upcoming Friday, Josh Ward's going to be making his way to the Grizzly Rose. You want to go? I got a pair of tickets in my hand that you can win right now. If you're caller 20, 303-713-0985. Good luck from KYGO.

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I know it's a little too early to start talking about Halloween, but I think we still have to do it. The Spirit Halloween stores, they're returning back to Colorado, and they're looking for some seasonal job hirings right now. So if you're interested, you can get more info, KYGO.com.

That's Luke Bryan on 98.5 KYGO. He's got a brand new album coming out next month, and he dropped the title track off that new album. It's called Signs. He dropped it yesterday. I'll tell you what, it's a good vibe and song. If you haven't heard it yet, you might want to go check it out. Hit me up on Instagram. 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

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I'm like, I've never seen a moose. 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It's a moose, the most dangerous animal in Colorado. It's hard for me to believe that. 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Here's Dustin Lynch, Riding Roads.

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It is official. Carrie Underwood is back for her 14th straight season performing the Sunday Night Football song for, well, Sunday Night Football. She's back and she's doing another version of Joanne Jett's I Hate Myself for Loving You. I can't wait to hear the song. It's all going to premiere September 13th as the Cowboys take on the Giants opening weekend. Here's Carrie now, KYGO.

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Josh Ward is going to be making his way to the Grizzly Rose this upcoming Friday night. If you want to go, I'm going to give you a chance to win a pair of tickets in less than 7 minutes. Stay tuned. 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

This upcoming Friday, Josh Ward is going to be making his way to the Grizzly Rose. And if you want to go, I have a pair of tickets in my hand that could be yours right now. I'm looking for caller 20 at 303-713-0985. Good luck.

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Friday night, Josh Ward is going to be making his way to the Grizzly Rose. 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

This upcoming Friday, Josh Ward is going to be making his way to the Grizzly Rose. 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

Big shout out to Maddie from Fort Lupton. She won a pair of tickets to see Josh Ward at the Grizzly Rose this upcoming Friday night. If you want to go see Josh Ward at the Grizzly Rose next week, I have another chance for you to win a pair of tickets coming up in the next hour. 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

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If you're looking for something fun to do today with the kiddos, the Boulder County Fair is going on up in Longmont. There's going to be tons of carnival rides, food, 4-H shows, a petting zoo, and live music. Sounds like a good time. It's going on today through tomorrow. You want more info? 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

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You don't want that to happen. 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

Coming up Friday, Josh Ward is going to be making his way to the Grizzly Rose. And if you want to go, I have a pair of tickets that you can win in less than 10 minutes. So if I were you, don't change that radio dial.

Josh Ward's going to be making his way into town Friday night. You want to go? Caller 20 right now wins a pair of tickets to see Josh Ward at the Grizzly Rose, 303-713-0985. New truck.

98.5 KYGO. Got to give a big shout out to Mike from Fort Lupton as he won the tickets to see Josh Ward at the Grizzly Rose Friday night. We have one more pair of tickets that we're going to give you a chance to win to. We'll give those away just after 2 p.m.

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0: 11, and at 4. 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

98.5 KYGO, it's Kevin. One of my favorite movies in recent years has been the Grown Ups movies with Adam Sandler and Kevin James. Oh, they're just so funny. Well, the cool thing is they just announced that they're already filming for a Grown Ups 3. It sounds like it's going to be on Netflix. I don't know about you, but I can't wait to watch this thing. Here's Morgan Wallen now, KYGO.

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Hey, happy Saturday to you. Josh Dover sliding in, hanging out for the next few hours. Appreciate you spending some of your time with me, with us here on 98.5 KYGO. I've got the soundtrack for your Saturday afternoon, and we'll keep it rolling with Darius Rucker. This one's all right.

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1: 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Josh Dover in here. And how about I hook you up with a chance to be at the Grizzly Rose and see Josh Ward coming up Friday, August 14th. Going to give you a chance to win a free pair of tickets to that show coming up in, let's call it 6 minutes. 2:25, your chance to win.

Ella Langley, Morgan Wallen. That one is I Can't Love You Anymore. And now your chance. I promised I've got to deliver, right? Your chance to win tickets to Josh Ward at the Grizzly Rose. That's coming up this Friday, August 14th. All you got to do is be caller 20 right now, 303-713-0985. Good luck. Here's Riley Green. It's Worst Way.

Another one of those great Saturday sing-along songs. This time, Luke Combs, Be By You, on Denver's number one for New Country, 98.5. KYGO is Dustin Lynch, Small Town Boy. Before that, we'll keep it rolling. Max McCown, right now.

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I've been on quite the Russell Dickerson kick as of late, and that one hits home because before the current truck that I own, a big red Tundra, I drove, yeah, you guessed it, a blue Tacoma right there. Jelly Roll coming up in a couple minutes. Right now, Luke Bryan. It's country, and she knows it on 98.5.

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That song doesn't get old. Morgan Wallen, I'm the Problem. Of course, his I'm the Problem tour crushing North America a couple of months ago now at Mile High, but won't forget it if you were in the building. Happy Saturday to you. Hope the Saturday's treating you right. How are you beating the heat out there today? Staying inside, doing all your chores? So maybe, just maybe someday we can do outside activities when it's not 100 degrees. Here's Kevin Powers in Shaboozy. 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
2: Yeah, it all starts Monday morning, 7 o'clock. Set the alarm, saddle up, and don't you dare.
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That is All My Exes on 98.5 KYGO. Happy Saturday to you. 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Can't win if you don't play. 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

Luke Combs with basically the story of all of our lives, right? Rethink some things right there from Luke. Yeah, I've done plenty of that in my life, Luke, but thank you very much. We'll keep it rolling with Morgan Wallen. This one's thinking about me. 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

Mexico Honey from our girl Casey Musgraves on 98.5 KYGO. 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
3: Well, hot dang, after over a decade in the music business, Post Malone and I'm sure his daughter are celebrating his latest career milestone. The rapper slash rocker slash pop star slash country crooner rambled into the big city for a special performance on the world's most famous stoop. Yes'm, old Posty made his Sesame Street debut in an episode called Storm on Sesame Street. I know what you're thinking. Just the idea of the Sunflower singer appearing on the iconic children's show sounds like it would go over like a lead balloon. However, Malone, face tattoos and all, was a surprising natural fit singing a remixed version of I Had Some Help with Elmo and Abby. That said, after watching the episode, which is available on Netflix and PBS Kids, I learned two things. Never judge a burrito by its foil, and perhaps most importantly,
4: I don't know how y'all see it, but when it comes to the children,
5: Mr. Post Malone,
4: it's for the children. We teach the children, okay?
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0: It's just never going to get old. I've heard it a million times. I can't wait to hear it another million times. Choosing Texas, Ella Langley. Right there, of course, you know I am an Ella fella. Old Dominion to keep the party rolling. This one's Hotel Key. I'm Denver's number one for New Country, 98.5 KYGO.
1: It was down some street we couldn't even pronounce. We were stuck in the middle, loving every ounce. Tequila was cheap, but the flow we were feeling was real. Neither one of us looking for three little words, unless those three words were do not disturb. Checkout was supposed to be noon, but we slept until three.

Vincent Mason, Damned If I Do. I told you earlier, Russell Dickerson, I've just been jamming out to Russell quite a bit. When I'm not, found myself listening to this fella, Tyler Hubbard, as well. This one is Park. It's 98.5 KYGO. I got a

Boston with Stella Lefty right there. Hey, happy Saturday to you. I'm Josh Dover right here hanging out for a few more hours. Hope the day's been great to you. Hope you're beating the heat. However it is you're doing it and the kids aren't driving you too crazy. Are they back in school yet? I bet you got a countdown calendar somewhere in the kitchen. Here's Famous Friends, Chris Young and Kane Brown.

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Amen, Shaboozy and Jelly Roll. Now, I had to hit a couple amens this week because I was grateful that my dog, Bruce, got a little wiener dog, Bruce, who loves to go at things. Cats, mostly. But there's skunks in the neighborhood now that we've been noticing. And I was walking the dog, not paying the attention that I should have been, looking down at my dang phone. He just leaps into a bush where a skunk was. Now, it only got his harness. Luckily, didn't get his body too much, because I wouldn't have even known what to do. What do you even do if your dog is sprayed by a skunk? If you got details, you can text me, 303-713-0985. But amen that he didn't get sprayed by the skunks.

one from Morgan Wallen. That one has been by now. All That Dude Does is put out new music. Love that one. Certainly love that one. Plus, Don't We? Not That Old. And now got some new jams out there. Here's Tyler Hubbard, Dancing in the Country. It's KYGO.

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Casey Musgraves, Dry Spell on Denver's number one for New Country 98.5 KYGR. And I share the story of my dog nearly getting sprayed by a skunk that same night. Go home, watering the backyard, wait until it's not crazy hot to water, trying to save my grass like the rest of you. And what do I see? Little blades of grass moving all over the place. I'm like, well, that's got to be a snake. I'm terrified of snakes, but I had to confirm. Go over. It's, of course, the deadliest of snakes, 8-inch gardener snake. But still, enough to make me run back inside, lock the door, and talk to the wife about perhaps selling the property. I don't do snakes. Get out of my dang backyard. It's 98.5 KYGO.

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1: 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This is Stella Lefty, and I'm coming to KYGO's Fan Jam August 20th.
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1: That is, unless you're waking up with us, Tracy and Fizz, on Monday and all next week, we're getting you into the show every morning at 7, 11, and at 4. 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
2: Yeah, it all starts Monday morning, 7 o'clock. Set the alarm, saddle up, and don't you dare be late. Hi, it's Fizz, still hanging out at the Colorado Beef Festival, MSU Denver. Gotta be honest with y'all, been here about 30 minutes. Already had 4 beef samples. I regret nothing, by the way, and I'm going to have some more. The chefs are out here throwing down. I just watched a couple battle it out from the Hispanic Restaurant Association. 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It smells good. It tastes good. 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

different round here. Riley Green and Luke Combs. That's a nice little duo right there on Denver's number one for New Country 98.5 KYGO. Let's keep it rolling. Easy to Love. This is Dustin Lynch. Buffy.

Empty words from Corey Kent. Now, when you think about like Colorado's most deadliest animal, you probably think a bear. That's probably got to pop up pretty quick. How about a mountain lion? That's probably pretty scary to see out there in the wild. But no, not bear, not mountain lion as Colorado's most dangerous animal. What is it? I'll tell you, coming up at the top.

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And when you're out on the outskirts, perhaps where moose live, moose are Colorado's most dangerous animal. And it is crazy and ironic that they're the most dangerous animal, yet the one that for some reason you folks want to go out there and take pictures of. Selfies with moose, not a right play. They are Colorado's most dangerous animal. Leave them alone.

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Selfies with moose, not a right play. They are Colorado's most dangerous animal. Leave them alone.

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Stella Lefty and Vincent Mason, Something to Lose on Denver's number one for New Country 98.5 KYGO. I'm Josh Dover, and I've got the soundtrack for your Saturday afternoon getting into the evening. So let me shut up and keep it going. It's Better Me for You.

Tim McGraw, Taylor Swift, that's Highway Don't Care. All right, you remember time capsules? I feel like we all did them when we were kids, right? In elementary school. Well, the city of Loveland is going to have a 2026 time capsule. Open that bad boy up in 2076. What would you put in the box? Maybe a Palisade peach, a photo of your $4,200 rent payment for your one-bedroom apartment in downtown Denver. You know what I would put in? I'd put in a picture of Bo Nix. Because I think this is about to be a big year for Bo Nix and the Broncos. And then in 50 years, you can look back and go, ooh, it's a good year for the Broncos. So I'd throw in Bo Nix. What would you put in a 2026 Colorado time capsule? Text me, 303-713-0985.

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Josh Dover here hanging out for a couple more hours. Let's keep the party going. It's Bailey Zimmerman, and this one is Chevy Silverado on 98.5.

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Nate Smith, World on Fire on 98.5 KYGO. When's the last time you went to a movie theater? I got to get to one because it has been a while since I was in a movie theater. In fact, I think the last movie I went to see in the theaters was Batman with the Twilight guy. And I think there's now another one of those. I'm not in the loop, the hip loop of new movies. But there is a movie theater in Denver that sprays water on you, really gets the elements going on what you're seeing on the screen. Would you be down for that? I don't know. I don't know if I want to be wet coming out of a movie theater. But check out the details at KYGO.com. If you're into it, it's out there for you. Here's Ella Langley and Morgan Wallen on 98.5.